nothing says spring has arrived quite like daylight savings. But at K-Rock, we're taking things up a notch with daylight ratings. Thanks to XPeng Geelong, the future of electric vehicles has arrived.

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0: today's hits like that, and more of the 90s old school hits you love like this. K-Rock.
1: Hey, Matt.
2: Yeah, Tim.
1: Hey, have you talked to Mark lately?
2: I haven't really talked to him, but he looks pretty down.
1: He looks pretty down. Yeah, well, maybe we should cheer him up then.
2: What do you suppose we should do?
1: Well, does he like...

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1: 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The limited edition Amarok Dark Label has arrived at Rex Garel Volkswagen. 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
2: There's ongoing roadworks in Charlemont, Barwon Heads Road in both directions from Reserve Road to Warralilly Boulevard with speed and lane restrictions in place. And on the Prince's Freeway heading home from Melbourne, your travel time to North Geelong from the West Gate is 50 minutes. And on the V line, the 421 Warren Ponds to Southern Cross service will not run today due to a train fault. 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

0: Kemper City there, self-aware. It's 5:36. Tim and Dave are here to drive you home on K-Rock. Thanks to the Ponds.
1: Look, I respect a rule. I understand why rules are in place. It's to keep society in a certain, you know...
0: Order,
1: yeah, so we don't start really going nuts.
0: What I find really interesting about you is you love, like, being cheeky, but, like, really don't like breaking the rules. And you really don't like getting caught slash getting in trouble.
1: I don't like getting in trouble, so that's why I follow the rules.
0: What's the trouble thing, you reckon?
1: I don't know. I don't think we have enough time to unpack that.

0: It's Tim and Davo.
1: The drive home done right.
2: Ryan, what haven't you done? What haven't you seen? What haven't you experienced?
3: I still don't know how to do a tie. And I wore one all high school, and then, you know, I've had to wear one a few times a year.
4: Can I ask, Ryan, how old are you?
3: 34.
4: Yeah, of course.
2: Young baby. Mum and dad.

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0: Stuck at work. 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
1: And Tim and Davo to drive you home.
0: Absolutely. Traffic's... Yeah. Get a little bit of K-Rock. K-Rock.
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1: That's a little bit of K-Rock for you.
0: Yeah?
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1: I had someone over the weekend specifically order one potato cake on the assumption that they would receive two. Chris has called through from Mount Dunedin.
2: Well, I think you've just ruined it for everyone there, Tom.
3: Yeah.
1: Oh, good.
2: All the fish and chip shops are just listening this morning going, right, that's it. No more potato cakes. No more freebies.
1: Yeah.
3: Chris, no, do you try this?
2: I do it all the time.
3: but, and see, now Tom's gone and ruined it all.

0: 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It is Tom and Loggie, and we do it for our friends at Mimosa Homes. Let's do one of these.
1: Fashion.
2: Stop! Stop! Stop in the name of the law! Stop in the name of good taste!
1: Stop! It's the fashion police.
3: You always put your finger on the pulse, mate, when it comes to fashion.
0: Oh, yeah. And I know, I fully acknowledge that I've done a fair bit of active wear, gym sort of fashion gear lately. The men's crop top was a huge success. I think
3: yes.
0: We can all agree.
3: Have you been rolling that at the gym?
0: Not at the gym.
3: Okay, just at home.
0: People got a bit excited.
3: Oh.
0: And I
3: which
0: had to,
3: people?
0: Well.
3: People in the streets.
0: I wouldn't like to name people in the gym. And so I didn't want to distract them from their workout.
3: Oh, that's nice of you.
0: From being thoughtful.
3: Bless you.
0: So I've retired for now.
3: Okay.
0: The man's crop top.
3: Yeah.
0: Maybe

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0: 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Of course you do. 50 minutes. 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K-Rock.
1: Yeah. Yeah. I said what I said. I'd rather be famous instead. I let all that get to my head.